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10: A 30% chance of showers tonight, mainly before 3 a.m., with increasing clouds and a low around 52. Sunday is mostly sunny with a high near 66. Sunday night turns mostly cloudy, then clear, low 43. Monday will be sunny with a high near 69. For more, go to myradiolink.com.
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12: A 30% chance of showers tonight, mainly before 3 a.m., with increasing clouds and a low around 52. Sunday is mostly sunny with a high near 66. Sunday night turns mostly cloudy, then clear, low 43. Monday will be sunny with a high near 69. For more, go to myradiolink.com.
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15: Sunday will be mostly sunny with a high near 66. Winds from the north-northwest at 8 to 11 miles per hour, gusting up to 16 miles per hour. Sunday night, skies become mostly cloudy, then clear, with a low around 43. Monday is sunny with a high near 69. For more, go to myradiolink.com.
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14: Sunday will be mostly sunny with a high near 66. North-northwest winds will blow at 8 to 11 miles per hour, gusting to 16. Overnight, skies will be mostly cloudy then clearing, with a low around 43 and northeast winds at 6 to 10 miles per hour. Monday will be sunny with a high near 69 and northwest winds at 5 to 10 miles per hour, gusting to 16. Monday night will be mostly clear with a low around 45. For more, go to myradiolink.com.
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4: Sunday will be mostly sunny with a high near 66. Winds from the north-northwest at 8 to 11 miles per hour, gusting to 16. Sunday night, skies become clear with a low around 43. Monday brings sunny conditions with a high near 69. For more, go to myradiolink.com.
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4: Sunday will be mostly sunny with a high near 66. Winds from the north-northwest at 8 to 11 miles per hour, gusting up to 16. Sunday night will be clear with a low around 43. Monday will be sunny with a high near 69, with northwest winds around 5 to 10 miles per hour. Monday night will be mostly clear with a low near 45. For more, go to myradiolink.com.
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4: Sunday will be mostly sunny with a high near 66. Winds from the north at 7 to 9 miles per hour. Overnight, skies clear with a low around 43. Monday brings full sunshine and a high near 69, with northwest winds increasing to 10 miles per hour and gusts up to 16. Monday night stays mostly clear, low near 45. For more, go to myradiolink.com.
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4: Sunday will be mostly sunny with a high near 68 and a north-northeast wind at 7 to 10 miles per hour. Overnight, temperatures drop to around 44 under mostly clear skies. Monday sees sunny skies and a high near 70, with a southwest wind shifting to the northwest in the afternoon, gusting up to 16 miles per hour. For more, go to myradiolink.com.
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6: Sunday will bring mostly sunny skies with a high near 68 and a north-northeast wind of 7 to 10 miles per hour. Overnight, mostly clear conditions continue with a low around 44. Monday turns sunny, reaching a high near 70, with winds shifting from south-southwest to northwest and gusting up to 16 miles per hour. For more, go to myradiolink.com.
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5: Sunday will be mostly sunny with a high near 68 and a north-northeast wind of 7 to 10 miles per hour. Sunday night turns mostly clear with a low around 44. Monday brings sunny skies and a high near 70, with winds shifting to the northwest by afternoon. For more, go to myradiolink.com.
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13: Today is mostly sunny with a high near 68. Winds from the north-northwest at 7 to 10 miles per hour. Tonight, mostly clear with a low around 44. Monday will be sunny with a high near 70, with southwest winds shifting to the northwest in the afternoon. Monday night is mostly clear, low near 45. 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
2: Welcome to a very special edition of Sunday Morning in the Country, dedicated to the one whose arms were always open when you needed a hug, whose heart understood when you needed a friend, whose gentle eyes were stern when you needed a lesson, and whose strength and love has guided you and gave you the wings to fly. None other than Mom. Yes, indeed, our Mother's Day edition of Sunday Morning in the Country. We're going to see exactly how many great Mama songs we can fit in over the next couple of hours. And you might even learn a thing or two. Our show is brought to you by Ed Carter Construction, the Fellowship Center, Mumaw Truck Alignment, Chris Termite and Pest Solutions, Heritage Woods, Goble Equipment, and Enduring Freedom Ministries. Mom most certainly wears many hats, as they say. She has many job titles. Unfortunately, she doesn't get paid for all of them. I'll tell you in a little while how much she should be getting paid. But as Melba Montgomery put it back in 1974, there's never a price tag. She does it all at no charge.

It's our Mother's Day edition of Sunday Morning in the Country, and no one doubts for a moment the influence of a mother, of this most influential person in his life, the father of our country. George Washington said, "My mother was the most beautiful woman I ever saw. All I am, I owe to my mother. I attribute my success in life to the moral, intellectual, and physical education I received from her." Yes, a mom is more than someone who wipes noses, changes diapers, and worse. A mom is the one who holds the greatest influence on her children. She steers the course of their hearts towards certain values and beliefs. She is the strength her children turn to, the love they count on, and the inspiration they look to.

Me and some of the boys were sitting around the other night. Started talking about politics, religion, love, and life. And what a shame it was about 9/11. And what about hell? And what about heaven? And is there or isn't there angels here on earth? And then one guy said, well, you can take that for what it's worth. If it's something I can see or something I can touch, well, I might believe in all that stuff. So I just had to say to him,

0: And then I said, who went through the pain and smiled through the tears on the day of your birth? She counted your fingers and toes. Thank God you were whole. Son, you ought to know who loved you first.
1: That's right.
0: And who always came running every time you cried out. And how many more things have you forgotten about? And who tried their best to teach you wrong from right? And how many nights did she leave on a light while she waited and prayed till you came in? And who'll be there for you right up to the end?

We're celebrating Mom on this edition of Sunday Morning in the Country. It is the most popular day for phone calls. That's right. Americans don't let distance keep them from their moms. Phone calling has long been a centerpiece of Mother's Day, with, of course, families spread across the nation or across the globe. Around 122 million phones will ring today for Mother's Day. And while I know technology is what it is, don't text her. Call her. She wants to hear your voice.

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Go!

I get to thinking lots of times about back when I was a lad, of the old home place where I grew up, of the days both good and bad. My overalls were hand-me-downs, my shoes were full of holes. I used to walk 4 miles to school every day, through the rain, the sleet, and the cold. I've seen the nights when my daddy would cry for the things that his family would need. But all he ever got was a Badland farm and 7 hungry mouths to feed. And yet our home fire never flickered once. 'Cause when all these things went wrong, Mama took the hymn book down and Mama sang a song.

I've been rocked to sleep many a night to the tune of What a Friend. And come morning, Rock of Ages would wake me gently once again. And then Daddy would reach up and he'd take the Bible down and he'd read it loud and long. And I always felt that maybe our home was blessed when Daddy would say, Mama, sing a song. Sister left home first, I guess, and then Bob, and then Tommy, and then Dan. By then, Dad's hair was turning white, and I had to be my mama's little man. But it seemed that as Daddy's back grew weak, my mother's faith just grew strong. And those were the greatest days of all,

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I don't get to go back much anymore. No voice is left to fill those halls, and no steps to grace the floor. For you see, my mother sings in heaven now, around God's golden throne. But I'll always believe that this world is a better place, because one time, my mama sang a song.

It's our tribute to Mom, and that is Bill Anderson singing about his hero on Mama Sang a Song. Earlier, we learned that good sons and daughters will make 122 million phone calls today. There is another phone call you probably need to make if it's not too late. Yes, today is the busiest day of the year at restaurants. Yes, a whopping one-third of American adults vie for a table to celebrate Mom. Hopefully it's not too late. Otherwise, you need to do the cooking and the cleanup.

Don't worry, she never does. Mama, don't forget to pray for me. That is Diamond Rio, as we celebrate Mom on this special edition of Sunday Morning in the Country. So, how did it all begin? Well, during and following the Civil War, Ann Jarvis made a concerted effort to foster friendship and community between the mothers on both sides of the war. She started a committee in 1868, which established the first glimmer of today's holiday, Mother's Friendship Day. Her daughter, Anna Jarvis, sought to honor her mom by establishing an intimate day of observance that is very obviously the basis of today's holiday. Her efforts eventually paid off. On May 8th of 1914, Congress passed a law declaring the second Sunday of May as Mother's Day. The very next day, President Woodrow Wilson put pen to paper to make it official.

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Well, I had 2 weeks vacation coming, so I thought I'd drive down to Florida, spend some time with an old friend, date a few girls, make a few parties, and just kind of live it up again. So I packed up my car, and then I called my mom in Tennessee and told her what I planned to do. She said, "Son, are you coming by?" And I said, "Mom, I'm really pushed for time, but I'll see you in a week or two." And I was driving through this little town in Georgia when I remembered, today's Mama's birthday. Well, I thought I'll just stop and wire some flowers. Shouldn't take too long, then I'll be on my way. So I walked in a flower shop, and the first thing I saw was this little boy with his eyes full of tears. I said, "What's wrong, son?" He said, "Mama loves roses, and today's her birthday, and I haven't seen her in almost a year."

He said, I live with Grandma now, but I promised Mama some roses, because I talk to her all the time. I wanted to give her 5, because that's how old I am. But the lady said I couldn't buy them with just a dime. Well, a little fella's story kind of touched my heart, so I told the lady to give him what he wanted and charge it to me. Then I told her I needed to wire 12 roses to my mama up in Chapel Hill, Tennessee. I looked around and the little boy was gone. But all of a sudden the door flew open and he come running back in. He said, Mister, I forgot to thank you for the roses. He smiled and shook my hand and ran back out again. Well, I started on out of town, and I was feeling real proud of myself for thinking of my mama and really caring. When I looked out the window and I saw that same little boy kneeling by a grave in an old cemetery, I stopped my car and walked over to where the little boy was kneeling down. And he smiled up at me and said, this is where my mama stays. She says she sure does thank you for these pretty roses. Well, that's when I had to walk away. And I drove straight back to that flower shop and I said, lady, have you sent those flowers to Tennessee? She said, no, not yet. I said, well, never mind. I'll just take them back with me.

The C.W. McCall Classic, Roses for Mama. Technically, you don't have to get her roses. If you are going to get her a flower, the carnation is the official flower of Mother's Day. We heard about Anna Jarvis a little bit ago. Well, that tradition began with her. She sent hundreds of carnations to her West Virginia home church to honor moms in that congregation. That single gesture landed the carnation in the top spot as the official flower of Mother's Day. And today, the colors of the blooms have specific messages. White carnations to honor deceased mothers, red to celebrate the living.

If you're a mom, well, you're certainly our hero. Thank you for being you and for, well, putting up with everything we put you through. It's our special Mother's Day edition of Sunday Morning in the Country. Please remember the power of your influence. Our nation has great wealth in our children and moms like you who raise them. American moms are right now influencing more than 73 million children under the age of 18 in our population, and each one needs what moms have to offer. They are the future of our nation, as you well know, so continue doing what you're doing. Keep on loving, leading, and educating.

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Did I make you mad? Don't you want me to? God said, old child, of course I do.

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2: Well, happy Mother's Day, everybody. I'm so glad to be sharing this day with you. Thankful for my mother, who's gone on to be with the Lord, and my wife, who's the mother of my children, and her mother, my daughter-in-laws, who are mothers of my grandkids. I just want to say a shout-out to all of them. Thank God for every one of them. You know what the first Mother's Day is talked about in Genesis chapter 3, the very first Mother's Day? It says in verse 20, and Adam called his wife's name Eve because she was the mother of all living. I want to tell you, you think about moms and what they do to our culture. It's often been said, the hand that rocks the cradle rules the world. These moms that have given us character, taught us how to brush our teeth and how to dress appropriately, how to match colors and how to wear the right shoes and the right tie and a belt to keep her britches up. All of those things, those important, necessary things our moms have taught us in life. If your mother's still alive, you should go give her a hug today. Give her some flowers or something and tell her how much you appreciate her. The Bible tells us in Proverbs that when our mothers get older, that we're supposed to spend particular time to pay attention to them. If they're widowed, to take care of them, help them to feel taken care of. Why, we should honor them because they are the ones that have brought our lives into this world. My goodness, are you grateful for your mom today? Go give her a hug. We're having a special Mother's Day celebration in our church this morning at Maranatha. If you'd like to come over and visit, we'd love to see you. Well, I'm going to get out of here. God bless you and have a great day, okay?
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10: Today will be mostly sunny with a high near 68. North-northwest winds will be 7 to 10 miles per hour. Tonight will be mostly clear with a low around 44. Monday will be sunny with a high near 70. South-southwest winds will shift to the northwest in the afternoon, with gusts up to 16 miles per hour. Monday night will be mostly clear with a low around 45. 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

There's Linda Ronstadt and The Sweetest Gift, a perfect description of mom. It's our special Mother's Day edition of Sunday Morning in the Country. Speaking of gifts, you didn't forget, did you? Oh, no. Last minute. Well, you may not have to worry too much about it, because it may not cost you anything. Of course, flowers and greeting cards top the list every year. And we do spend. We spend a lot on Mother's Day. The average person will spend $274 on gifts for mom. And the grand total in the U.S., about $35 billion. But remember, money doesn't always buy happiness. That's really not what mom wants. Every year, there's a big survey that comes out. They ask mom what she wants for Mother's Day. And they're pretty much always hinting on the same stuff. This year, number one is a nap. The day off, doing everything for the family. Followed closely by handmade gifts and cards. Yes, in this new survey, 94% of moms said they would like to have more sleep. And half of the moms said that a nap with no one needing you is the ultimate luxury, with the next best luxuries being eating a meal while it's actually hot, not making any decisions, and a solo bathroom break. Yes, thoughtful gifts are nice. Flowers and dinners out are appreciated. Bonus family time is special. But nothing shows your appreciation for what moms do more than doing it yourself, so they can put their feet up for a change.

Glenn Campbell and Steve Warner and the Hand That Rocks the Cradle as we celebrate Mom on this special edition of Sunday Morning in the Country. Also, those hands that change the diapers. Did you know a mother who has one child might change as many as 15,000 diapers in their lifetime? Now, this estimate varies based on factors like how long a child is diapered, obviously, the age of the child when potty trained, and whether cloth or disposable diapers are used. I believe I'd get them potty trained as quickly as possible. Wow.

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0: The hits of the past, present, and future come together on Sunday morning in the country. 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

Mom is in the spotlight, as you could probably tell, on this special Mother's Day edition of Sunday Morning in the Country. The age of first-time moms has steadily increased over the years. Those who gave birth for the first time in 1970 were 21.4 years of age. 30 years later, it was about 25 years of age. In 2021, a record high, 27.3 years of age. Now, that number has kind of leveled out. The average age of first-time moms is still right around 27 years of age, but 20% of women are waiting until after the age of 35. Some may consider that a little bit late, but it's got nothing on Aramati Mangama of India. She gave birth to twin girls at the age of 73. I think I just heard a collective, no thank you from every mom in the world.

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Get away from there. No, not you, honey. I was talking to the baby. Wait a minute, honey. The doorbell. 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

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Don't worry, your day is coming up in a few weeks. The first thing most babies can vocalize is the ma sound, which is why, in almost every language, the word for mother begins with the letter M, or some iteration of the ma sound.

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And thank God for the moms who never gave up. Merle Haggard's most famous quote about his mom, "It wasn't her fault I went to prison. She did everything right." He said she was a wonderful mother. She was dependable. She worked her fingers to the bone. Despite her best efforts, I never would straighten out. Just like the song says, "Mama tried to raise me better, but her pleading I denied. That leaves only me to blame, 'cause Mama tried." Well, we heard about the oldest woman to ever give birth at the age of 73. That was probably rough. This was probably worse. The woman credited with having the most children was Valentina Vasilyev of Russia. She gave birth to, are you ready? 69 children between 1725 and 1765. She had 16 pairs of twins, 7 sets of triplets, and 4 sets of quadruplets. That'd be like living in a frat house. Nobody sleeps, everything's broken, and there's a lot of throwing up.

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0: It's such a beautifully written song, and it says so much in just a few words. Your mama got the patience of an angel, quick to love and slow to anger. Yeah, we both ought to thank her. We're the lucky ones. Jason Aldean and Your Mama. Well, it's difficult to put an exact figure on a mom's salary, as the work of a mother is multifaceted and unpaid. However, studies have attempted to quantify the value of mom's work based on market rates for similar jobs. Here are a few of the jobs that moms do, oftentimes on a daily basis. Teacher, preacher, housekeeper, nurse, stylist, party planner, shopper, psychiatrist, chef, taxi driver, referee, chief financial officer, handywoman, translator, laundry service, psychic, investigator, crisis negotiator, entertainer, photographer, and the list goes on and on. Now, if mom was paid for the work around the house, all these duties, she should be earning just over $145,000 a year. But as Melba Montgomery put it at the beginning of the show, she does it all at no charge. But keep in mind, it wouldn't be a bad idea to help her out from time to time. I know she'd appreciate that too. Well, I certainly hope you enjoyed this tribute to mom on Sunday morning in the country. And if you are a mom, God bless you. Thank you. We love you. And thanks to our sponsors who make it possible. They are Ed Carter Construction, the Fellowship Center, Mumaw Truck Alignment, Chris Termite and Pest Solutions, Heritage Woods, Goble Equipment, and Enduring Freedom Ministries. I'll leave you with this. God took the fragrance of a flower, the majesty of a tree, the gentleness of morning dew, the calm of a quiet sea, the beauty of the twilight hour, the soul of a starry night, the laughter of a rippling brook, the grace of a bird in flight. Then God fashioned from these things a creation like no other. And when his masterpiece was through, he simply called it Mother.
1: You know, most people look through their wallets or their pocketbooks and way down at the bottom past credit cards and baby pictures, green stamps. You usually find a little old dog-eared piece of poetry. I was cleaning out my wallet the other day, and I ran across a whole bunch of IOUs, some of them 30 years overdue. Funny thing is that all these IOUs are owed to one person. And I kind of feel like right now might be a pretty good time for an accounting. Mom, you listening? Mom, I owe you for so many things. A lot of services. Like night watchman, for instance. For lying awake nights, listening for coughs, cries, creaking floorboards, and me coming in too late. You had the eye of an eagle, the roar of a lion, but you always had a heart as big as a house. I owe you for services as a short order cook, chef, baker, for making sirloin out of hamburger, turkey out of tuna fish, and two big old strapping boys out of leftovers. I owe you for cleaning services, for the daily scrubbing of face and ears, all work done by hand, and for the frequent dusting of a small boy's pants to try to make sure that he led a spotless life. And for washing and ironing no laundry could ever do. And for drying the tears of childhood and for ironing out the problems of growing up. I owe you for service as a bodyguard. For protecting me from the terrors of thunderstorms and nightmares. Too many green apples. And Lord knows I owe you for medical attention. For nursing me through measles, mumps, bruises, bumps, splinters, and spring fever. And let's not forget medical advice either. Oh no. Important things like

Don't scratch it or it won't get well. If you cross your eyes, they're going to stick like that. And probably most important of all was, be sure you got on clean underwear, boy, in case you're in an accident. And owe you for veterinarian services, for feeding every lost dog that I dragged home at the end of a rope, and for healing the pains of puppy love. And I owe you for entertainment. Entertainment that kept the household going during some pretty tough times. For wonderful productions at Christmas, 4th of July, and birthdays. And for making make-believe come true on a very limited budget. I owe you for construction work, for building kites, confidence, hopes and dreams. And somehow you made them all touch the sky. And for cementing a family together so it would stand the worst kinds of shocks and blows. And for laying down a good, strong foundation to build a life on. I owe you for carrying charges, for carrying me on your books for the necessities of life that a growing boy has just got to have. Things like a pair of high-top boots with a little pocket on the side for a jackknife. And one thing, Mom, I will never, ever forget. When there were only 2 pieces of apple pie left and 3 hungry people, I noticed that you were the one who suddenly decided that you really didn't like apple pie in the first place. These are just a very few of the things for which payment is long overdue. The person I owe them to worked very cheap. She managed by simply doing without a whole lot of things that she needed herself. My IOUs add up to much more than I could ever hope to repay. But you know, the nicest thing about it all is that I know that she'll mark the entire bill paid in full for just one kiss and 4 little words. Mom, I love you.

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10: Today will be mostly sunny with a high near 68, a north-northwest wind of 7 to 10 miles per hour. Tonight, mostly clear and cooler with a low around 44. Monday, sunny skies and a high near 70 with northwest winds in the afternoon. Monday night, mostly clear with a low at around 45. 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
13: Number 30. New on the countdown today, a song that Ella Langley co-wrote. She sent it to Morgan Wallen, and sort of to her surprise, he jumped at her invitation to record it with her. Debuting at number 30, Ella and Morgan, I Can't Love You Anymore.

0: of the most newsworthy artists in country music right now, Ella Langley and Morgan Wallen. I Can't Love You Anymore, new at number 30. And you know, Charlie, that gives Ella two songs on her list today, and Morgan, four.
1: Not surprised.
0: We're going to play them all today here okay. on the Crooked Chase Countdown. Hello, everybody. I'm Lori Ann Crook.
1: I'm Charlie Chase, and happy Mother's Day to all. Yep, we're on the case today. Miranda Lambert, Brothers Osborne, and Garth Brooks all have special salutes to their moms. And Bradley Gilbert takes the opportunity to give his mother-in-law a hard time. All in fun, of course.
0: And I think it might have been the other way around, actually.
1: I know. Right.
0: Hey, Charlie and I also have some really fun stories to tell you about the celebrity moms that we've met. And we'll share an important message, an update on her health from Dolly Parton. Also, brand new music from Luke Combs and Keith Urban, plus a fun throwback with Blake Shelton going off the rails as he visits our studio.
1: Yeah, no big surprise there. First of all, for Jelly Roll, the top headline in music this week is the crowning of his daughter, Bailey, as prom queen. What a sweet honor, and her daddy could not be prouder. A big amen to that. This is Shaboozey and Jelly Roll.

0: Shaboozey and Jelly Roll with their Grammy-winning recent number one hit, Amen. And Dustin Lynch may need some of those prayers himself. At number 29, he admits to all the reasons that he is not easy to love.
1: Buffy.

0: thinking about you, rounding out a superstar double shot of Dustin Lynch. But right now, we're going to focus on his singing partner right there, Mackenzie Porter, as we wish her a happy Mother's Day.
1: Yeah, Mackenzie and her husband Jake are known as the new duo Thelma and James. Mm-hmm. Now, they joined us on stage during the Top Shelf Country Cruise back in March. Their two-year-old daughter, Bowen, just stole the show a couple of times, actually.
0: Yeah.
1: Well, backstage, Jake's parents made our day. They were on the ship. We had no idea that for years they've been fans of our Crook and Chase show. So mm-hmm. Jake asked if Mom and Dad could come backstage to meet us. Charlie, didn't we have the best time?
0: We did.
1: Taking photos, laughing, talking about country music.
0: Oh, yeah, we denied a couple of things, too.
1: Yes, we did.
0: But anyway, we send them our best for a great weekend as we continue to roll through the hits. Next up, it's Dan and Shay at 28. Say so.

0: There they are, the Wildflowers and Wild Horses, Lainey Wilson's number one hit from 2 years ago. Hey, coming up on Crook and Chase, Mama Lauren Elena and Miranda Lambert has a message for her mom this Mother's Day weekend.
1: My mom is probably the best mom on the planet.
2: Hey, Crook and Chase here. We promised you a first-class country music cruise and the first sailing delivered.
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0: We are Crook and Chase, and our countdown continues as rising star Zach John King steps up two spaces to 27 with Get to Drinkin'.

0: one of the many love songs inspired by Thomas Rhett's wife, Lauren, Beautiful as You. And you know, for the first time, Lauren is mom to 5 kids this Mother's Day weekend. So we hope that all of those little kiddos and Thomas spoil her like crazy.
1: Yeah, spoil her crazy, not make her crazy, right?
0: Right.
1: And another Lauren Elena, is celebrating her first Mother's Day with her little girl by her side. Benny Dahl was born last June. And to top it off, Lauren has a new hit on the countdown, advancing another space to 26. Here she is with Chase Matthew, All My Exes.

0: Laura and Elena, Chase Matthew right there, and All My Exes, this week's number 26 song. And both of those stars, incidentally, are extremely close to their moms. You'll often see both of their moms on the road with them.
1: Same for Miranda Lambert. For years, her mom, Bev, has been by her side, cheering her on, but also keeping her grounded.
2: Tell us about your mom. I mean, what are some of the cool things about her that makes her special to you?
3: My mom is probably the best mom on the planet. I really believe that. I mean, me and her are more like best friends than we are mother-daughter, which sometimes was a problem growing up because she tried to punish me and I forgot that she wasn't 17, you know, it was like, but we're really close. Moms are your number one fans. I mean, no matter what. And she's always said, you can do whatever you want to do. And when I decided to do this, she threw herself 110% into it with me and has stood by me the whole time. And she really is the first person I call when something good or bad happens. So she always told me, that's your best friend. The first person you think of if you win the lottery or the first person you think of when you have a car accident, you know, who would you call first? And that's your best friend. And it's definitely my mom.

0: It's The House That Built Me. Great song from Miranda Lambert here on Crook and Chase. Coming up, exciting news for John Party fans and more celebrity Mother's Day stories.
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0: Big enough.
1: John Party is up a spot to 25 with boots off, and get ready to kick up those boots, because on June 12th, John is releasing a 10th anniversary edition of his sophomore album, California Sunrise, and he's adding three new songs, as he says, from the vault. The special release is already available for pre-order.
2: Yeah, so why all the hoopla? Well, John says California Sunrise is the album that changed his life and just really solidified his traditional sound. The album produced three number one singles, Dirt on My Boots, Heartache on the Dance Floor, which, you know, he co-wrote, of course, and also his first number one hit, which is now seven times platinum, a life-changing hit for John Party, Head Over Boots.

0: top one spot to 24. That's Luke Bryan, Country and She Knows It. And we'll send that out to his mom, LaClaire, who is really a star in her own right. She has more than 300,000 followers on social media. And the lady made headlines last year at Crush My Playa. Charlie, she was partying with Bailey Zimmerman.
1: A little surprise.
0: And she was keeping up with him. As Bailey would say, holy smokes, we love you, LaClaire. Happy Mom's Day.
2: Well, I was only scared of the devil and her daddy.

0: Holy smokes, Bailey Zimmerman here on Crook and Chase. Hey, next hour, the brand new song from Luke Combs. Clint Black takes over our Nashville Nation, and Bradley Gilbert salutes the mom keeping him accountable.
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0: It's all about the love of the game. 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
10: Today will be mostly sunny with a high near 68 and a northwest wind around 10 miles per hour. Tonight, mostly clear skies and a low near 44. Monday will be sunny with a high near 70, while winds shift from the south, southwest to northwest at up to 11 miles per hour, gusting to 16. Monday night, mostly clear and a low near 45. For more, go to myradiolink.com.
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12: Back on the Crook and Chase Countdown with singer-songwriter John Morgan. When he's not writing mega hits for Jason Aldean, he's making his own. Kid Myself, Up a Space to 23.

0: Kenny Chesney and David Lee Murphy, quite the duo right there. And many of you may have seen what I'm about to tell you now. Kenny has performed Everything's Gonna Be All Right on stage with another duet partner, his mom. True story. She has such a fun spirit. I mean, she's gotten used to the spotlight, folks. Matter of fact, Lorianne and I were on the same flight when Kenny Chesney headed to Los Angeles for the ACM Awards back in 1997. And his mom, Karen, was on the flight, and she was really excited because, you know, Kenny was nominated for Top New Male Vocalist. But also, it was her first trip to Hollywood, and she was in great spirits. But actually, Lorianne, she was a little concerned that she wasn't going to fit in with that West Coast crowd, right? But let me tell you this. She fit in just fine. Kenny won the award, by the way, for Woo-hoo! Top Female Vocalist. And during his speech, he noted that his mom had met Bubba from the TV series In the Heat of the Night. It was a big series at the time. And that just made her trip. Kenny winning the award, that's fine. But this Bubba guy, Alan Autry, the real handsome dude, that just made her trip.
1: Mom went Hollywood.
0: She did. She was happy.
1: Well, our next artist won last year's ACM New Male Artist Award, just like Kenny did back in 1997. This year, he has 5 ACM nominations. Talking about Zach Top. He's at number 22 with South of Sanity.

South of Sanity from Zach Top, rated at number 22, swapping positions with Low Cash as Chris and Preston move into our number 21 slot with Wrong Hearts here on the Crook and Chase Countdown.

0: A superstar double shot of low cash feels like a party back to back with wrong hearts. All right, gang, stay with us as Clint Black takes over our Nashville nation.
1: And next, Brantley Gilbert has a confession this Mother's Day. There is one mom he had to win over.
2: 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She was not a fan back then.
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0: MacArthur features Hardy, Tim McGraw, Eric Church, and Morgan Wallen, easing back a space 220.
1: Okay, so that's the story of the fictional MacArthur family. Mm-hmm. Now to the real-life story of the Brantley-Gilbert family. Look out now.
0: Uh-oh.
1: Brantley and his wife Amber have three children. They'll celebrate 11 years of marriage in June, which is something of a miracle, wouldn't you say, Charlie?
0: Uh-huh.
1: Because Amber's mom at first didn't want much to do with his bad boy country rocker, and she certainly did not want Amber to have anything to do with him. Well, obviously, Brantley turned all of it around, but it took some doing.
2: Have you won mom over?
3: Believe it or not, she's a fan now. She was not a fan back then. Not.
2: I like the way you say that.
1: Well, but you were a different guy back then, too.
3: Oh, right. Yeah.
1: So,
3: well, yeah.
1: We get it.
3: It was a bad look, man. It's like... She owned this fabric store in town, and I would show up in there, and I remember when I got the Modern Day Prodigal Son record finished. You know, I took that record in there, and I was like, I'm gonna do something with this. I love you, daughter. There's songs about her on there. And she didn't care.
1: Not convinced.
3: Yeah, she's like, that's between y'all. I was like, no, not really, because I know when she gets home, you're going to hammer down on her. It's not between us. You're in this. You're part of whether you like it or not.
1: That's
2: what,
1: right.
2: What was the turning point?
3: I think this time around, being sober helped. You know?
1: Yeah,
2: well,
1: that's
2: sure.
1: A good thing.
2: It's okay.
3: One foot in the
1: that's
3: door.
1: A good thing.
3: But I think, you know, it's the difference between a boy and a man.

0: to.
1: The latest from Bradley Gilbert. Being careful with the title here. Good. Damn. I think I got it. All right. Riding right along, literally, George Burge and Luke Bryan are next at 19.

0: got the title, I think, right?
1: Mm-hmm.
0: Ride, ride, ride. George Burge and Luke Bryan stepping up a spot to 19 here on Crook and Chase. And Lorianne now is preparing to take you on a ride down the road to fame with legendary star Clint Black. It's coming up later this month in our Nashville Nation.
2: Well, let me tell you what. We're getting all prepped up for it now. Clint Black is all the buzz. He recently received the Icon Award for the impact of his songwriting. His new exhibit at the Country Music Hall of Fame just opened, celebrating his career. It's fabulous. And Clint is about to release his autobiography, Killing Time. So with that in mind, Clint asked me to join him on stage at the Hall of Fame on the evening of May 23rd to have a candid and fun conversation about his whole life and his music. And Charlie, I'm talking, everything's on the table. The good, the bad, the challenges he's overcome. In fact, the quote is, Clint's path to success has had more twists and turns than the Texas two-step.
0: Whoa.
2: I love that. So, hey, this event open to the public. Tickets on sale now at countrymusichalloffame.org. So come on and join me and Clint Black as he continues to live out the words to this number one hit.

0: A Crook and Chase Classic, 1993, the year for Clint Black, When My Ship Comes In. And really, it has in a big way for Clint when you think about it. The current Country Music Hall of Fame exhibit, the In Conversation event there, May 23rd, with Lori Ann that she mentioned, a new book, and there's more to come this summer.
1: Oh, yeah. 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Mm-hmm. 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For now, we are getting the new song from Luke Combs all ready to roll for you. It's up after the break here on Crook and Chase.
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0: what he'll never have. Dylan Scott's recent number one, still holding on at 18, here on the Crook and Chase Countdown.
1: All right. As you know, the past few weeks, Luke Combs has been competing with himself with two songs at the very top of the charts. Well, in the middle of all this, Luke has released a new love song for Nicole. Now, he did not write it, but he sure does mean it. This is Be By You.

0: that is new and great from Luke Combs, Be By You. That guy had 80,000 fans last weekend in Knoxville's Neyland Stadium singing along. Everybody left the stadium saying it was my kind of Saturday night.
1: Of course. Hey, when it comes to getting crowds fired up, this guy knows how to get it done too. Bailey Zimmerman holding at 17 with Chevy Silverado.

0: Yeah.
1: That is Hudson Westbrook, who just experienced a career highlight. He played a show in Lubbock with his Texas hero, George Strait, who pulled in more than 133,000 fans over two nights last weekend. First person Hudson called about the big event? His mom.
2: Don't blame him. Coming up next hour, something new from Keith Urban.
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12: Today will be mostly sunny with a high near 68 and north-northwest winds around 8 to 10 miles per hour. Tonight, mostly clear with a low near 44. Monday will be sunny with a high near 70 and northwest winds gusting up to 16 miles per hour in the afternoon. Monday night, mostly clear with a low around 45. 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

0: Jackson Dean still on the move up the chart, advancing two spaces to number 16, Don't Come Looking. Well, advice here, do go looking for Mickey Guyton to celebrate Independence Day in a really big way.
1: This is cool. Mickey is going to be hosting a Capitol 4th in Washington, D.C. on PBS, and this year the show will be live. They always have an all-star lineup and such a great display of fireworks. Not like ours in Nashville, but still pretty good.
0: Charlie, competitive.
1: Trying to be.
0: Well, anyway, a huge honor for Mickey Guyton, a true all-American.

0: John Party, Last Night Lonely, hangs in at number 15. And John isn't the only one decked out in boots and a cowboy hat. Lainey Wilson is going cowgirl on us for her new role.
1: This is amazing. Lainey is going to star in one of the biggest TV shows out there right now, Yellowstone. Lainey will be one of the cast members on the upcoming fifth season. She's going to play musician-singer named Abby. So we're looking forward to the storyline surrounding her character on Yellowstone. And don't you know it's going to be drama.
0: Perfect for Lainey Wilson, right? Listen, Lainey has been on one big rocket ride to stardom with her career since hitting number one with this song, Things a Man Ought to Know.

0: Lainey Wilson right there, Things a Man Ought to Know, her first big hit here on Crook and Chase. All right, stay with us for a health update on our buddy Toby Keith, and he's also just released another new song. We'll check on that. Plus, another new collab on the way involving Blake Shelton. We're going to tell you about his latest victim.
1: And proud daddy Chris Jansen turns the spotlight on his kids this Father's Day weekend. It's next on Crook and Chase.
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8: Oh! 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Number 13.

0: is bouncing back on the chart. I Ain't Coming Back, Morgan Wallen and Post Malone jumping up space to number 13.
1: As we continue to share stories on celebrity moms this Mother's Day weekend, we could not leave out TJ and John's mom, Trish. Oh, yeah, Brothers Osborne. She is quite the personality and is really involved in their careers and loves to hang with their crowd. Lorianne and I are here to make sure that despite all the good things happening, you guys are not getting too big for your britches. And let me just follow up that by saying, has your mom talked to you about that?
2: Oh, yeah. Our mom keeps us very humble at all times. She's one of the most unpredictable people you have ever met. I mean, seriously.
3: Yeah. Yeah, she, on the other hand, has gotten way too big for her britches.
2: Yeah, her on the other hand.
3: She's getting the White House by being like, hey, I'm sorry, have you heard of Brothers Osborne? Those are my sons. I'm allowed in the White House without any credentials. She feels like she can get VIP access to everything.
2: Yeah, she's got some new neighbors now, and she said, I started talking to them, and this one does that, and this one does this. And I said, well, where are they moving from? She goes, I don't know. We only talked for about a minute or so, and our sister said, did you tell them who John and TJ are? She goes, well, of course I did.
1: There you go.
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0: Jason Aldean makes a move up a spot to number 12 with Don't Tell on Me. And now we'll tell you that the announcement has been made thanks to fans packing out Jason's show with Luke Bryan at the University of Georgia Sanford Stadium last week. They've decided they may have hit on something. So they've added four more stadium shows kicking off in August.
1: The Double Down Tour. You know, their collaborations date back to 2010 when Luke Bryan was opening for Jason Aldean. And then in 2012, they grabbed another buddy and they recorded one of my all-time favorites, a number one hit, Aldean, Luke Bryan, and Eric Church, The Only Way I Know.
2: Well, I grew up in one of them old farm towns where they

0: Hey, Crook and Chase Classic, Jason Aldean with Luke Bryan and Eric Church. All right, coming up, a health update from Dolly Parton and unexpected new music from Keith Urban.
1: Hi, gang, it's Crook and Chase here. 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Just know the bar is set, and we never do anything halfway.
0: 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Going after sunset.
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0: of Nashville's successful collabs featuring Corey Kent and Cole Wetzel. Up a spot to number 11, that is Rocky Mountain Low.
1: Well, ironically, High is the name of Keith Urban's most recent album, but now he has laid a big surprise on all of us. Behind the scenes, Keith has recorded covers of some of the biggest soft rock hits of the late 70s and 80s. And we're talking about the era of Michael McDonald and, remember, Boz Scaggs, Hall and Oates. And it is so cool that this album is titled Flow State. Charlie, it was a total accident. Keith just bought a new studio, was breaking it in, kind of fooling around with some of those classic old songs. His producer, Dan Huff, commented, "Dang, that sounds good. Got more of that?" So from there, the album was born that's coming out June 26th.
0: Here's a sample. It's Keith Urban, his cool version of Summer Breeze.

0: Keith Urban with his version of the 72 classic from Seals and Crofts, Summer Breeze. And that'll be on his Flow State album out next month.
1: Hey, next up, the star who says Keith is his go-to guy for advice, Chris Jansen. He's at number 10 with Me and a Beer.

0: Chris Jansen at number 10 with Me and a Beer. And Chris helped kick off the 100th anniversary celebration of the legendary Route 66 earlier this month. Mm-hmm. Now, Chris is from Missouri, one of the states that famous highway runs through, and Charlie Chase is on the case.
1: Indeed, Route 66 is almost 2,500 miles from Chicago to Santa Monica, California, winding through 8 states. This was actually life-changing. It officially opened in November of 1926 to connect rural communities to the big cities, right? And one of the most popular sites, incidentally,

0: Resto Flats, and life is a highway here on Crook and Chase. And you know, everybody hits a few bumps on the road, right? Well, that's why our buddy Dolly Parton was speaking to fans this week, delivering a very personal message after a lot of fans got really concerned when she had to cancel her rescheduled Vegas shows again this year.
1: So we have the update from Dolly herself. She is still bouncing back from kidney and digestive issues, but she has great news.
2: I'm responding really well to meds and treatments, and I'm improving every day. Now, the bad news is it's going to take me a little while before I'm up to stage performance level, because some of the meds and treatments make me a little bit swimmy-headed, as my grandma used to say. And, of course, I can't be dizzy carrying around banjos, guitars, and such on 5-inch heels. And you know that I'm going to be wearing them.
0: Dolly went on to joke about being an antique, you know, like a car needing new shocks and spark plugs. So

0: guess we can say right now she's in the shop. By the way, the video for Dolly looking fabulous is online, but the plan, of course, is still in the works to open her hotel and museum, the Storyteller Hotel in downtown Nashville. And this fall, Dolly's life story musical is set for Broadway.
1: My goodness. So get back in top shape soon, Dolly. Actually, her top is always in shape.
0: Right? Say what?
1: Right, Charlie? You have a lot to do, girl. Love and prayers to the great Dolly Parton. We'll be right back.
2: Cashback is not available on gas in New Jersey and Wisconsin.
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11: Today will be mostly sunny with a high near 68 and north-northwest winds around 8 to 10 miles per hour. Tonight, mostly clear with a low near 44. Monday will be sunny with a high near 70 and northwest winds gusting up to 16 miles per hour in the afternoon. Monday night, mostly clear with a low around 45. For more, go to myradiolink.com.
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0: last week's top song right there, Days Like These from Luke Combs. It's now number 9 here on Crook and Chase. And that brings us to our 90s at 9 featured hit.
1: And I'm very afraid to talk about this, but I will.
0: Okay.
1: This hit ties in with one of my most embarrassing celebrity mom stories. I did a television special in Fort Payne with Supergroup Alabama. Now, lead singer Randy Owen's mom, Martha, was so sweet, invited us to her house and made us breakfast before the shoot one morning. Her biscuits, oh my gosh, were so good. We didn't want to leave any of them behind. So she told us, hey, just take the pan with you, you know, enjoy them, you know, at night in the hotel. A few days later, as we were about to head back to Nashville, Miss Martha asked about the biscuit pan. I mean, it was this beat up, scarred up, discolored old thing. So one of our crew guys had thrown it away.
0: What?
1: Mom Owen was horrified because the pan was a family heirloom that had been in their family for more than 100 years.
0: Oh, my goodness.
1: Charlie, I had no idea that tradition, you give the pan back. Mm-hmm. So I've never gotten over that faux pas.
0: Lorianne, you need to be more down home and learn the southern laws of the land.
1: I do.
0: So this is the song for your situation. Bless your heart.

0: Beautiful Things from Megan Maroney, back at number 8 here on Crook and Chase. Hey, coming up this Mother's Day weekend, Garth Brooks remembers the real star of the family, his mom, Colleen.
1: All the power in the room went right in her face, and she just commanded the room.
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14: And now, back to two of country's biggest fans, Crook and Chase. Number seven.

Hey, How You Look is this week's fastest rising song, advancing three spaces to number seven for Josh Ross. And that bumps Jordan Davis up another space to number six with Turn This Truck Around.

0: it right now. Turn this truck around. Jordan Davis has a one space gain, landing at six here on the Crook and Chase Countdown. And you know, our memories just keep flowing of all the great moms in country music that we've encountered over the years. And hey, Garth Brooks will tell you he is a self-proclaimed mama's boy. And Lorianne, you have witnessed that firsthand. I have.
1: Garth took me and my camera crew to his childhood home in Oklahoma. His mom, Colleen, had made lunch for us. By the way, Charlie, the best dang cabbage rolls ever.
0: I love those.
1: Well, at one point, Mom had her head in the fridge asking us, I mean, you know, being the hostess, asking us if we wanted some sweet tea or cola. And then she turned around saying, or do y'all want to have a beer with me?
0: All right.
1: Well, when she saw our cameras were rolling, she said, gosh, can y'all just edit that out?
0: Yeah, right.
1: So, yep, Mama Colleen enjoyed a long neck every now and then and wasn't shy about it. But she had such a big personality. And just like Garth's hit, It's Your Song, says, she inspired a very young, very shy Garth to become a singer and find his purpose in the spotlight. But hey, Mama Colleen could steal that spotlight right back in a flash. The best memory of all time of your mom for you.
2: Ooh. Tough. Anytime all six kids were together, you'd see it in her face. And it only took me till now to realize why. Because your children get so busy, you never see them in the same place again. So all day long, it's going, what's your bucket list? What's your Christmas wish? To get the three girls and Miss Sherwood at one table for 20 seconds. That's what I want, you know? So I think that was it. But also, I think getting to see her two youngest sons, Kelly and myself, and Betsy, out on the road, getting to do what we love to do. I think that was some of the happiest moments I ever saw. But mom's always, her happiest moment was always for her children, never for herself.
1: You know what I love, though? I think one of my best memories of watching you two is you bringing her on stage and watching her get the applause.
2: Yeah.
1: That was just beautiful.
2: Yeah,
1: beautiful.
2: Man. She's, everyone that knows Garth knows I'm a mama's boy. You know, they do. So they know how special that is. And, but mom, you know, mom, she can walk in a room. She can walk in a room and all of a sudden it was Garth who, and I don't know how she did it. She just, all the power in the room went right in her face and she just commanded the room. And
0: you've inherited something like that, you know?
3: Standing in the spotlight on such a perfect night. Knowing that you're out there listening. And I remember one time

0: Be Her is Ella Langley's number 5 hit, climbing one space on the countdown and continuing to climb. Don't you know, she is having a great year. On the way, we have a fun flashback with Blake Shelton that proves Trace Adkins was right in telling us that Blake is one funny dude. We'll be right back with more of the Crook and Chase Countdown.
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15: The Crook and Chase Countdown is closing in on our new number one song. Right now, when this guy's not taking off his shirt or kissing the ladies on that TV show Marshalls, well, Riley Green is racking up the hits. At number four, here is Change My Mind.

0: Here's a hit that's bound for the countdown. It's new. It's now, right here on Crook and Chase.
1: Blake Shelton says he had to record this song because the emotion punched him in the gut. Let him in anyway.
2: Hey,

0: That's the song Hardy wrote, and Blake has been so excited to get to radio. Let him in anyway. Blake Shelton, Bound for the Countdown here on Crook and Chase.
1: Hey, you see, Blake can be a soft-hearted guy like that, but usually it's buried under his crazy sense of humor. I'm calling what you're about to hear, Crook and Chase, off the rails, because our conversations with country stars often do that, taking just the strangest, funniest twists and turns, right, Charlie?
0: Mm-hmm.
1: So, Blake... I'm setting this up here. Blake has just walked into our studio, and he got distracted trying to open a couple of bottles of Celebrity Cologne on one of our bookshelves. And then this nonsense ensued.
0: I missed you last time we were here, and I'm sorry I missed you.
1: That's quite a
0: while
1: ago.
0: Please don't open that up.
2: Is it horrible?
0: No, it's not horrible. It's just
1: good.
0: That it's very strong, and it will
1: linger. It lasts a long time.
2: Okay, well, what's this?
1: That's Shania.
2: How rude is that of you?
0: What? What do you mean, how
2: rude? Please, what is wrong with him?
1: I don't know.
2: His son.
1: But see, here's the thing. You can either, during the interview, you can either.
0: I'm trying to protect you.
1: No, listen. During the interview, you can either smell like Tim McGraw or Shania. Your choice.
0: Because you smell pretty bland when you walk in here, to be honest with you.
2: Well, that's why I was going to open it.
1: Wait a minute. I'm going to do something really rude. Spit in my hand. You got to get rid of the gum.
2: No, I'm not spitting in your hand.
1: Come on.
2: No, I got guys that back home that'll kill me if I say I spit in your hand.
1: Gum goes, because you know, we're saving you. You don't want to smack during the interview. He stuck it on the Tim McGraw cologne bottle.
0: Well, that just adds to it, doesn't it?
2: What I was going to say was, now somebody will want that. No.
1: No.
2: What I was going to say was, if I'm going to come home smelling like somebody else, mm-hmm. I don't want it to be Tim McGraw. I want it to be Shania Twain.
0: You want to smell like Shania Twain? That'll get you in trouble.
2: Oh, well, either one's going to get me in trouble. What I'm saying.
0: Well, the McGraw
2: Let's
0: thing
2: make
0: would
2: it
0: start
2: worth
0: rumors.
2: It.
0: You know, but the Shania thing.
2: I'm hoping Shania thing starts rumors.
0: I'm with you. Hey.
1: Guys, I wish I had a whistle here, like Barney Fife, because we have to get down to serious business.
2: You've been playing tennis?
1: Yeah, how do you know?
2: Well, I'm just trying to get this interview going.
0: Yeah.
1: What was that?
2: You know what? When you ask me a question, like, tell us about, what do you know about she wouldn't, well, I don't know. What do you know?
1: What do I know about what?
2: You didn't answer my question.
1: What are you saying?
0: I'm glad we came over to be interviewed by you.
1: Like I said, off the rails there.
0: Yeah.
1: And hey, we still have the Tim McGraw cologne bottle with Blake Shelton's gum squished on top. And just so you know, that thing he was asking me about tennis, mm-hmm. Blake drives by my house and honks if he sees me playing tennis.
0: No,
1: so besides Alan Jackson, Blake's stalking me
0: no.
1: too.
0: Okay. Oh, by the way, let me add here, Blake just opened another Old Reds bar in Indianapolis last weekend, about Woo. The time Cody Johnson was playing in front of 90,000 fans at Clemson. Here's Cody now at number 3 with The Fall.

0: Tony Johnson holding at number 3 with The Fall. And we are just moments away from a new number 1 song. Keep it right here for more of Crook and Chase.
1: Now that Wendy's has these new biggie deals, everyone in the family can get what they're craving, from Nugs to JBCs. The parental units can get an $8 biggie bundle, the eldest who think they're so grown can get a $6 biggie bag, and the little one who can do no wrong can get a $4 biggie bites. You know, assuming they have a credit card. No, I'm kidding. We take cash too. Four, six,

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8: Today will be mostly sunny with a high near 68 and north-northwest winds around 8 to 10 miles per hour. Tonight, mostly clear with a low near 44. Monday will be sunny with a high near 70 and northwest winds gusting up to 16 miles per hour in the afternoon. Monday night, mostly clear with a low around 45. For more, go to myradiolink.com.
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10: Charlie and Lorianne here. We are Crook and Chase, and this is the ACM New Male Artist winner for 2026. Tucker Wedmore at number 2.

0: That is Tucker Wetmore with Brunette, up two spaces to number two on Crook and Chase.
1: And that brings us to our new number one hit. We saw this coming. Luke Combs, who just scored his 21st number one last weekend with the song Days Like These, after battling it out with another one of his songs, has now scored his 22nd number one hit without missing a beat with that other song. This is Sleepless in a Hotel Room, Luke Combs, topping our countdown.

0: This is rare stuff, folks. Sleepless in a Hotel Room, Luke Combs moving up one spot to land his 22nd consecutive number one hit just 1 week after his 21st solo number one.
1: And he has already released another new song that you heard just today.
0: Wow.
1: Luke Combs coming on strong. Hey, and next weekend we'll find out where Luke is going to rank this time around, where Morgan Wallen's current 4 chart hits land, and also Ella Langley navigating with her 2 hit songs on the chart. It's a crazy time in country music.
0: But it's fun.
1: Yeah.
0: And surrounding World Fiddle Day, we'll have a cool flashback with Dierks Bentley, who was upstage not once, but twice, by one of country's best-known fiddle players, Charlie Daniels.
1: Until then, the Crooked Chase Countdown is a production of Jim Owens Entertainment and distributed around the world by Premier Networks. All rights reserved 2026. Executive producers Crook and Chase, associate producer Jennifer Herron. Our engineer is Brian Talbot. I'm Lori Ann Crook.
0: And I'm Charlie Chase. Happy Mother's Day to all out there. And be sure to join us again next time right here for the Crook and Chase Countdown.
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Happy Sunday and happy Mother's Day to all you moms out there. I am the proud mother of three adult sons. I have three beautiful grandsons. And I just realized, just thinking about Mother's Day, all three of my kids are going to be in their 30s this year. Ah, where did the days go?

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0: Kane Brown Woman on 101.3 WMCI. It's Kendra. Show of hands, how many people are polite to whatever AI it is that you're using, whether it's Alexa or Siri or ChatGPT? Are you polite? Just in case. Just in case one day it will mean something. Wow, look at that. There's my hand up in the air. There's my hand. Yes, I am. Oh, I say please. I say thank you. Even if I'm typing in ChatGPT, I will say please do such and such. And I thank it. I thank it. I am naturally a polite person, but also there is the whole, you know, just in case, because we don't know. We don't know.
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0: It's Kendra. They just released the results of this study that found the smell of roses can boost the amount of gray matter in your brain and literally make it bigger. They tested it by having people wear rose-scented perfume. I feel like that this is evidence that I've not spent a lot of time in my life smelling roses. Because I don't think my gray matter very big. I know you're agreeing with me right now. I'm going to go get some rose-scented something right now. I'm on my way. I want a big brain.
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1: Today will be mostly sunny with a high near 68, northwest wind around 11 miles per hour, gusting to 16. Tonight, mostly clear with a low around 46. Monday, sunny with a high near 71. Lows Monday night near 46. For more, go to myradiolink.com.
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0: The Zach Brown Band, Chicken Fried. Hi, it's Kendra. Happy Mother's Day to all you moms out there. And I'm sending a special hug out there to anyone that no longer has their mom with you. I know what that feels like. And I know this day can sometimes be hard. So hugs to moms and hugs to those who no longer have their moms.
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0: Luke Bryan, Country, and She Knows It on 101.3 WMCI. It's Kendra. Here's a question for you. When you stay at a hotel, do you take home the toiletries from the hotel? When I was younger, 100% of the time, I took home. I paid for those. That's the way I looked at it. I paid for this, so I would take it home every single time. Then, a couple of years ago, I was doing like a purge and really like just getting rid of a lot of stuff I didn't need. And I found I had so many of those that I never used ever. So now I only take them if I really like the brand or the smell. Otherwise, it stays and I don't take it with me. What about you? Do you always take the toiletries when you stay at a hotel?
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0: it's Kendra. There is a new service now that will connect couples to strangers who want to crash their wedding. And I know you're like, what? Why would someone want a stranger to crash their wedding? So it's actually called Not a Wedding Crasher, and it's for people who just enjoy going to weddings. And so if a couple, you know, if they've booked a venue and they had to have a certain amount of people, they didn't get that many RSVPs back, folks can purchase tickets to their wedding. It helps offset the cost for the bride and groom, and the couple that's visiting or whoever is going to the wedding gets to enjoy, you know, meeting new people and that kind of stuff. It seems a little weird, but, you know, I don't know. It's kind of a new, different kind of way for a date night, even, you know, Not a Wedding Crasher. That's the name of the platform. It's only been up for like a month, and they already have like 300 potential guests signed up, nearly 10 participating weddings. Maybe you're getting married soon. You may want to check it out. See, Google that. Okay. Not a Wedding Crasher.
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6: Today will be mostly sunny with a high near 68, northwest wind around 11 miles per hour, gusting to 16. Tonight, mostly clear with a low around 46. Monday, sunny with a high near 71. Lowe's Monday night near 46. 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

It's Kendra coming out with completely random and useless information for you today. We're going to talk about why Congress passed a law in 1866 that no living person could appear on currency. I'm going to tell you what people did before the exclamation point became a standard key on the keyboard, how they accomplished it, and about the one and only king that has ever competed in the Olympics. I'll tell you why he competed and how he did. It's coming up with completely random and useless information. First, it's Hardy with MacArthur.

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0: 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It's Kendra with completely random and useless information for your Mother's Day. Did you know in 1866, Congress passed a law that no living person could appear on currency because an official at the U.S. Treasury snuck himself onto a 5-cent bill? So that's why they did that. The exclamation point didn't become a standard key on the keyboard until 1970. Before that, you had to type a period and then use the backspace to go back and stick an apostrophe above it. And then finally, maybe the only king that's ever competed in the Olympics competed in the 1928 Olympics in Amsterdam. He was the king of Norway, and he didn't do it just because he could. He was actually really good at sailing, and he won a gold medal in Amsterdam, 1928 Olympics. Yep, so random. Oh, so useless for you today. You're welcome.
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0: Zach John King, Get to Drinking on 101.3 WMCI. It's Kendra. Currently, the Windsor High School Class of 2027 selling tickets for a meat raffle. You can win a 50-pound bundle worth more than $200. It's going to include brisket, some pork loin, baby back ribs, rope sausage, and pork butt, along with sauces and rubs. Tickets just $10 each, and they're only going to sell 500. So just contact the Windsor High School Junior for tickets. The winner's going to be drawn Friday, May 22nd.
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0: Iskander, now I'm not sure if you know this about me, but besides just talking on the radio, I'm also a voice actress, and I've been doing this for years and years. And you know, like when you're watching a movie and you hear a voice like somebody on the radio or somebody talking on the phone and you just hear the voice on the phone, that's what I do. Yeah, I do. I've been in a lot of feature films. I've been in video games and things like that. But recently, I got offered a part to play a background in a TV commercial for a hair salon, and I had to just play a stylist. So I'm just like background fodder, you know, just playing a stylist. It was so hard. I have such high respect. I already respected hairstylists because I cannot even understand how they do what they do. Like the angles, it makes no sense to me. But like trying to hold those scissors, and I was just faking it. And I was just like, oh my goodness. It was very difficult. I'm glad it's over. I appreciate the opportunity. I don't see me doing that again. I'm going to stay on this side of the mic. Yeah.
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3: Tonight will be mostly clear with a low around 46. Winds from the north-northwest at 5 to 10 miles per hour will become light and variable. Monday will be sunny with a high near 71 as winds shift to the west-northwest at 8 to 13 miles per hour, gusting up to 20. Monday night remains mostly clear with a low near 46. Tuesday brings increasing warmth with a high near 77 and gusty southwest winds up to 31 miles per hour. For more, go to myradiolink.com.
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It's Kendra. I hope you're having a wonderful weekend. Happy Sunday and happy Mother's Day to all you moms out there. I've got Chase Matthew for you with Darlin'.

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0: Alexandra Kay, straight for the heart on 101.3 WMCI. It's Kendra. How often are you walking your dog every day? So veterinarians are now saying that most adult dogs need one to two dogs a day, the two walks a day. I have an 11-year-old Shih Tzu. And when I get off work each day, she cannot wait. She knows, like, as soon as I get home, she knows I'm taking her for a walk. We usually just go for like a half a mile or a mile, depending on, you know, what the day has brought. But she loves it so much. And then I recently saw a video saying how important it is if your dog is sniffing, not to rush them, and what a big deal that is for them, and how that's like their strongest sense. And so I've been allowing her to just sniff until she's done, even if it means I have to stand there for several minutes or whatever, and it will wear her out. Like, that is an exercise for them also. So if you're taking your dog for a walk, don't rush them along when they're sniffing. Let them sniff and see if you can see a difference in your pet. I was really surprised by it.
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0: It's Kendra. Are you ready for my nearly impossible quiz? Okay, good. Here it comes. According to a recent survey, the majority of people say this smell instantly improves their mood. This smell instantly improves their mood. The majority of people said this. I would agree. I can see the answer, so I know. But yeah, I would say this smell would improve my mood. What smell is it? That could be so many things. So keep thinking about it and keep listening, and I will give you a hint to narrow it down coming up after Dustin Lynch and Good Girl.
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5: Tonight will be mostly clear with a low around 46. Winds from the north-northwest at 5 to 10 miles per hour become light and variable. Monday brings sunny skies and a high near 71. Tuesday will be mostly sunny and warmer with a high near 77. For more, go to myradiolink.com.
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1: It's Kendra with a hint on my nearly impossible quiz. Now, this is going to narrow it down, but it's still going to give you a lot of choices. So you just got to take a guess, okay? They did a survey, and they asked people, you know, about what smell would instantly improve their mood. And the majority of people pick this smell. They said this smell will instantly improve their mood. What smell is it? Here's a hint. The smell comes from the kitchen. I'm even going to narrow it down a little bit more. It comes from the oven. So it would be something you would make in the oven, okay? What is it? I narrowed it down for you. Let's see if you got it right. The answer's coming up. First, it's Megan Maroney with Beautiful Things.

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0: Stephen Wilson Jr. with Gary on 101.3 WMCI. It's Kendra. Let's see if you got it right today, my nearly impossible quiz. According to this recent survey, the majority of people say this smell instantly improves their mood. Just smelling this puts them in a better mood. What smell is it? So I gave you a hint and said, it's coming from the kitchen. And then I narrowed it more and I said, it's coming from the oven. It's freshly baked cookies that will instantly improve their mood. I mean, how could it not? How could it not? It's cookies, right? Yeah, that would improve my mood for sure. Freshly baked cookies. That was the answer today. How'd you do?
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0: 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It's Kendra. 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

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So maybe you've been wanting a pet for so long, but maybe you're renting and they don't allow you to have pets, or you have allergies. Well, I might have some good news for you. The folks behind Roomba, you know, the little vacuums, they are in development of a new AI-powered pet robot for companionship. Now, it's about the size of what I would say, like maybe a bulldog, but it doesn't look like any other animal. Like it looks like nothing, like no other animal that you would think. 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
11: Tonight will be mostly clear with a low around 46. Winds from the north-northwest at 5 to 10 miles per hour become light and variable. Monday brings sunny skies and a high near 71. Tuesday will be mostly sunny and warmer with a high near 77. For more, go to myradiolink.com.
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It's Kendra. Happy Sunday. I hope you're having a wonderful weekend. Happy Mother's Day to all you moms out there. And hopefully that didn't just surprise you and you go, oh, it's Mother's Day. But if it did, don't forget today is Mother's Day. I've got Jason Aldean. Here's Don't Tell on Me.

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0: Bailey Zimmerman Chevy Silverado on 101.3 WMCI. It's Kendra. I wanted to make sure I got this information out there. Please spread this around, okay? Because there's so many scams out there, we have to be ever vigilant, and so we all have to look out for each other. So currently, the IRS is sending letters to hundreds of thousands of taxpayers asking for bank account information to process refunds. But so are scammers. So the best way to keep yourself safe is to go to their website, and the official government website is irs.gov. And then you can handle all your business there. That's where you need to like put in bank information and all that good stuff. That's the only safe place to do it. So if you or someone you know gets this letter, go to irs.gov and sign into your stuff to see if it was legit. And if it was, then that's where you can put your stuff in there. Okay. So they are sending these letters out, but definitely go to the website to take care of your business. Stay safe.
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0: Kane Brown, Woman on 101.3 WMCI. 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

0: Enough. John Party, boots off. It's Kendra. It's time for me to go. Have a wonderful rest of your weekend. Happy Mother's Day. Have a great week ahead. I'll meet you back next weekend. Before I go, let me leave you with a positively positive thought. Happiness is an attitude. We either make ourselves miserable or we make ourselves happy and strong. The amount of work is absolutely the same. Well, that spoke to me today. You can choose to be happy or you can choose not to be happy. It takes the same amount of effort. Well, I'm going to choose happiness today. I'm choosing happiness. Have a great day. I'm out of here. Bye. Love ya.
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1: Tonight will be mostly clear with a low around 46. Winds from the north-northwest at 5 to 10 miles per hour become light and variable. Monday brings sunny skies and a high near 71. Tuesday will be mostly sunny and warmer with a high near 77. For more, go to myradiolink.com.
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12: Tonight will be mostly clear with a low around 46. Winds from the north-northwest at 5 to 10 miles per hour become light and variable. Monday brings sunny skies and a high near 71. Tuesday will be mostly sunny and warmer with a high near 77. For more, go to myradiolink.com.
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